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1: They certainly acting like there's no stay.
0: You know what I'm saying?

0: 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Tranqui, aún es otoño.
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